0: This is Capital Gold.
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1: 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Can I get you to clap your hands? 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